0: answering the questions that your smartphone can't. Intelligence for your life.
1: John Tesh with you. You got a minute, then you have enough time to improve your health. Here we go with a couple of 60-second ways to boost your health instantly. First, do a plank every day. Dr. Sherry Pagato is a professor of medicine at the University of Massachusetts Medical School. She says planks target our abs and our lower back, strengthening our core and making our spine more stable. That'll help you avoid injuries and pain. If you can't hold a plank for a minute at first, try 20 seconds and work your way up. My back surgeon, Dr. Ronald Moskovich, says don't ever do another push-up. Planks are the safest thing to do. Very effective on your core. One more one-minute move to improve your health. Check your posture while you're sitting. Slouching can not only lead to back and shoulder pain, but because hunched posture is associated with being drained and bummed out, it can start making you feel that way. But the opposite is also true. The Journal of Behavior Therapy and Experimental Psychiatry found that people who sat up straight, spine in line, shoulders back, they felt more enthusiastic and less fatigued and even boosted their brain activity.
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2: Welcome back to Intelligence for Your Life. Here's some sleep intel. How much would a good night's sleep be worth to you? Roughly $250,000. Now, that may seem steep, but guess what? In a recent study, people whose sleep improved over a four-year period, they ended up as happy and healthy as somebody who had won the lottery for $250,000, $250,000. Neurologist Dr. Daniel Barone says the brain is better able to handle stress when we're well-rested. And that has a trickle-down effect on our overall health and mental well-being. So instead of putting sleep off as a luxury, Dr. Barone says, think of it as $250,000 investment in yourself. And you know, it's this kind of tip, this kind of intelligence that you'll get every day when you're signed up for my daily email. It's available at Tesh.com, the Intelligence for Your Life email.
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1: Partly to mostly cloudy for tonight and staying dry. Temperatures in the 60s this evening, dropping to the 50s overnight. Intervals of clouds and sunshine for Wednesday. Dry, comfortable highs around 70 during the afternoon. Partly sunny, much warmer, nice on Thursday. Highs in the upper 70s. We'll make a run at 80 on Friday to feel like summer with a mix of clouds and sunshine. I'm 12 News Chief Meteorologist Tony Petrarca for Light 105.

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0: My health and wellness files. Are you dealing with back pain right now? Do you have a family member who's going through this? Before popping pain pills or getting surgery, consider this. The solution to your pain might be all in your head. Now, this is according to a surgeon, a spine surgeon. His name is Dr. David Hanscom. He says MRI studies have shown that the brain's pain processing center is right next to its emotional centers. And over time, neurological signals can get mixed up in a way that we confuse emotional pain, say from anger and stress or depression, with physical pain. So next time you feel soreness in your back, try these drug-free strategies, which have brought significant relief to a whopping 95% of spine surgeon Dr. Hanscom's patients. First, deal with your stress. Ideally, he recommends at least 15 minutes of meditation or yoga a day, which is proven to relieve stress. If you don't have that much time, write down whatever's bothering you on a piece of paper or in a journal like I do, and then immediately rip up the paper and toss it in the trash. Research shows that ritual is better than saying your frustrations out loud, because venting only makes you dwell on your stress in a way that worsens activity in the body's pain pathways. When you literally shred your frustrations on a piece of paper, Dr. Hanscom says it helps you detach from negative emotions in a way that shreds your pain, too.
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2: Are you like me? Do you get overwhelmed when you wake up and you suddenly realize you've got a super busy day ahead of you? Well, experts say instead of freaking out about your to-do list, try this. While you're brushing your teeth, stand on one leg and think about what you need to tackle. Studies tell us that balancing on one leg increases blood flow to the area of the brain that controls planning, and you'll find yourself better able to focus on one item at a time and map out your day's schedule. Again, while you're brushing your teeth, you stand on one leg and think about what you need to tackle. Be careful the first time you do this. I recommend using one hand to steady yourself on the bathroom counter.
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0: This is the John Tesh Radio Show. It's intelligence for your life. And if you are looking to earn some extra money, I have a few side hustles to consider. First, you can teach classes online. I do this. It's fairly easy to share your skills for things like cooking, quilting, coding, gardening, do-it-yourself projects. With just a smartphone camera and a few editing skills, very simple. You can post classes on a website like Teachable or Udemy, U-D-E-M-Y. I'm a member of both of those. The websites take a percentage, but once your class is uploaded, you earn money whenever somebody watches your course videos, even 10 years from now. Another way to make extra money is selling photos of local events like farmers markets, fairs, sporting events, even school performances. How does this work? All you have to do is post them on Snapped for You. That's the number. Snapped, the number 4 and the letter U. That way, anybody who wants a copy just pays and downloads the file. And then if you're really good at catching grammar and punctuation mistakes, you can proofread. Websites like Polished Paper and Upwork hire freelancers to proofread books and medical papers, school essays, and more. 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Of course, we covered a number of websites quickly here. 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I'll send you this list. It's right in front of me now.
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2: From our relationship files, experts say the next time we're fighting with our partner, we need to take a quick break. And the more heated the fight is, the more we need to take a break. It could save the relationship. According to a study in the journal Nature, taking just a five-second break next time you have an argument with your significant other could absolutely help diffuse the situation. The researchers wanted to see if they could reduce negative emotions and aggression by just forcing people to take a short break, and they were very surprised, quote-unquote, by their findings. The study showed that taking 5, 10, and 15-second breaks had an equal effect on decreasing negative emotions and aggressive behavior between couples. They thought 5 seconds wouldn't be long enough to produce a result, but that wasn't the case. The brain works quickly to reset, and 5, 10, and 15 seconds had an identical effect. Also, partners have a tendency to match each other's level of aggression. When one calms down, so does the other. And a little pause allows people to behave less impulsively. So next time you're at your boiling point, tell your partner, you can say it came from me, tell your partner you want a 5 or a 10 second timeout. It could save your relationship. Coming up, how the right kind of diet will help you sleep better by reducing the possibility of sleep apnea.
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1: Partly to mostly cloudy for tonight and staying dry. Temperatures in the 60s this evening, dropping to the 50s overnight. Intervals of clouds and sunshine for Wednesday. Dry, comfortable, highs around 70 during the afternoon. Partly sunny, much warmer, nice on Thursday. Highs in the upper 70s. We'll make a run at 80 on Friday. It'll feel like summer with a mix of clouds and sunshine. I'm 12 News Chief Meteorologist Tony Petrarca for Light 105.

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2: 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From our sleep files, it's another good reason to eat a mostly plant-based diet. It can help you sleep better by reducing sleep apnea. According to the European Respiratory Journal, eating foods like fruits, vegetables, legumes, and nuts is associated with a lower risk for sleep apnea. The study found that people who had the most plant-based foods in their diet were significantly less likely to develop apnea, and people eating fewer plant-based foods were at a higher risk. That's because plant-based foods, they lower inflammation, right? And they're known to help us lose weight. Being overweight and inflammation, those are the top two contributing factors to sleep apnea.
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0: All right, my friends, here we go with some eating intelligence. If you're starving, even though your next meal is hours away, you can try this quick trick. I've tried it. It works. You use your thumb and your index finger to pinch that little bump of cartilage in front of your ear canal opening. It's called the tragus. You hold on to that for 60 seconds. Acupressure experts call it the hunger point, and they say that stimulating that spot triggers the nerve that slows stomach muscle contractions that cause your stomach to growl and cause hunger. Again, you use your thumb and your index finger, I'm doing it now, and you pinch the little bump of cartilage in front of your ear canal opening. It's called the tragus. It's intelligence for your life.
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1: 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Just play the game one way. You hit a ball in the gap, run. 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

0: Thank you for plugging in again today to the John Tesh Radio Show. Our promise is intelligence for your life. And, you know, based on the number of emails and Facebook posts we get every week, plus the number of studies that are released every year, North Americans are very interested in hearing data-driven solutions for getting a better night's sleep. And when you scrutinize a category long enough, the revelations that we come across are extraordinary. So, a study in the Journal of the International Society of Anthrozoology found that women who snuggle in bed with their dog get a better night's sleep, much better apparently than if there's another human by their side or another animal like a kitty cat. The researchers found that women were disturbed less in their sleep by dogs than humans and had stronger feelings of security and comfort. That makes sense. So what about the women in the study who slept with cats in the bed? It turns out that the cats, who of course are nocturnal animals, were equally as disruptive as human partners. Humans snore and toss and turn. Cats are all night, instinctively, hunting for prey.
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0: Coming up, I'll tell you why the path to success is to just surround yourself with people who are emotionally grounded. I'll explain next.
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0: From our Success 101 files, Inc. magazine recently surveyed dozens of business leaders, asking them what it takes to be successful these days. One of the top strategies given was to stop wasting time with people who complain, who cause drama, or draw negative attention to themselves, because they'll just drain your energy. Instead, the path to success is to surround yourself with people who are emotionally grounded. Here's why. Grounded people tend to be the most reliable. They avoid stressful situations by holding themselves accountable for everything they do instead of blaming everybody else. Also, grounded people rarely panic. Harvard researchers say it's normal for the fear processing part of our brain, the amygdala, to trigger a stress response whenever it perceives a threat. That's why an angry email from the boss can send you into a tailspin, for example. But grounded people have developed coping mechanisms for this, which help them be more relaxed and realistic in stressful situations. So somebody who's emotionally grounded will spend more energy looking for solutions to problems than worrying every setback is the end of the world. And since the people we surround ourselves will rub off on us, it helps us to be around emotionally grounded people. There you go.
2: I-F-Y-L. Intelligence for your life.
0: Up next, I'll tell you what happens to your brain when you perform just one random act of kindness.
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2: Partly to mostly cloudy for tonight and staying dry. Temperatures in the 60s this evening, dropping to the 50s overnight. Intervals of clouds and sunshine for Wednesday. Dry, comfortable, highs around 70 during the afternoon. Partly sunny, much warmer, nice on Thursday, highs in the upper 70s. We'll make a run at 80 on Friday. It'll feel like summer with a mix of clouds and sunshine. I'm 12 News Chief Meteorologist Tony Petrarca for Light 105.

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0: I want to take a moment and tell you about a new study in the journal Emotion that's powerful. This was a study that involved hundreds of married couples who were asked to track their emotions for 2 weeks. Participants were also asked to journal any, quote, compassionate acts where they put their partner's needs above their own. For example, compassionate acts could include anything from paying a compliment to brewing an extra cup of coffee for their spouse or even watching their partner's favorite TV show. The result, all compassionate acts triggered a mood boost for both the giver and the receiver. What's surprising is that participants reported feeling happier even when their kind deeds weren't recognized, like when they noticed their partner's car was low on gas and filled it up without being asked. In those cases, researchers found that compassion givers were a whopping 45% more likely to report a happier mood than the receivers, also known as their spouses, who had no clue about the gift they had received. In other words, it truly is more blessed to give than to receive.
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2: If you do a Google search for bloating, how to reduce bloat, you see millions of people looking for that. It turns out simply bobbing in the pool for half an hour will help reduce bloat. This is according to integrative physician Dr. Elson Haas. He says being in a body of water like the pool acts as a diuretic, increasing urine output for 2 hours afterward. That's because the water pressure exerted on your body is huge, which pushes trapped fluids into circulation and right out of your body. Bobbing in the pool for half an hour, it reduces the bloat.
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We take our music seriously. Did you know that a local Rhode Islander schedules our music song by song, hour by hour, day by day? 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

0: 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It's Intelligence for Your Life. 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And that motivates you to look for lower prices, use coupons, and skip buying unnecessary items. 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
2: From our health and wellness files, when it comes to staying fit, more research is now telling us to think small. Because surprisingly, so-called low-intensity movements, they often do much more to help us stay in shape than hours of intense exercise, and I'll prove it. For example, walking. So a study in the journal Medicine and Science in Sports and Exercise found that walking for as little as 5 minutes improves blood flow enough to prevent hardening of the arteries, which is the top risk factor in cardiovascular disease. But guess what? A lot of us don't walk a lot because we're sitting down in front of our computer, right? And speaking of small, fidgeting actually works too, and you're going to love this. Research in the American Journal of Physiology has found people who bounced their legs for 5 minutes improved their health enough to offset the damage of 5 hours of sitting. Health experts say any movement is better than just sitting. And even if you regularly work up a sweat exercising an hour a day at the gym, you're still putting your health at risk if you spend the rest of your time mostly sitting. It's why the World Health Organization now recommends we get up and move at least once every 30 minutes, even if it's just a pace around the room. That will do more to boost your heart health than a vigorous workout followed by sitting the rest of the day.
3: Intelligence for your life.
2: And coming up, apparently smartphone apps are the new Xanax. Smartphone apps designed to calm anxiety are flooding the market. But do they work? I'll share the data on that next.
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1: Partly to mostly cloudy for tonight and staying dry. Temperatures in the 60s this evening, dropping to the 50s overnight. Intervals of clouds and sunshine for Wednesday. Dry, comfortable, highs around 70 during the afternoon. Partly sunny, much warmer, nice on Thursday, highs in the upper 70s. We'll make a run at 80 on Friday to feel like summer with a mix of clouds and sunshine. I'm 12 News Chief Meteorologist Tony Petrarca for Light 105.

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0: An interesting headline. It looks like apps are the new Xanax. 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They're flooding the market right now. Dr. Jenny McGonigal is a performance studies expert. She created an app to help her battle her own anxiety and depression. It's called Super Better, and it turns improving mental health into a game. The object is to avoid bad guys that trigger symptoms like second-guessing yourself and engage in power-ups that make you feel good, like taking a walk. Millions of users have played this Super Better, and it's all based on clinically proven psychological treatments. Other apps aim to do the same thing, like Mind Ease and Mind Shift and Personal Zen, but do they work? According to research from the University of Auckland, yes. When study participants used Super Better, for example, for 10 minutes a day for a month, they experienced significantly greater reductions in depressive symptoms and anxiety. So if you're looking for a way to improve your mental health, you may want to download an app. Most of them are free.
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0: 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The Rhode Island SPCA's annual Pause in the Park is coming up October 18th at Rocky Point State Park in Warwick.
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8: Would you believe it if I told you that thinking about death could actually help you live better? In her CNN original series, Kara Swisher Wants to Live Forever, Kara said she was inspired by a practice in Bhutan, where people are encouraged to think about death a few times a day. Not to be morbid, but to sharpen their appreciation for the life they have. Research backs this up. People who reflect on their mortality tend to tune in more to life's good moments, while avoiding it can leave you feeling more fearful and less prepared. So what does turning toward it look like? Talking about your wishes, getting your affairs in order, and letting the simple fact that our time is finite nudge you toward what actually matters. The existential question. What are you going to do with the time you have left? I'm Dr. Sanjay Gupta, helping you live a better life.
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1: A moral agreement. Good morning, President Trump, on the memorandum signed by the AI companies at the White House to self-police the controversial technology. Here at home, Republican Aaron Gukian says he is going nowhere. So independent Ken Block releases a poll claiming he can beat frontrunner Helena Bonanno Folks in a one-on-one race. Lindsey Clancy's judge says he'll consider setting a new trial date. Next court hearing in November, all in the aftermath of this month's mistrial. In sports, the Yankees' mass boys, Cam Schlittler and Ben Rice, leading them 9-0 game one route. The Red Sox in the Bronx. The news much better in Boston. The Bruins open the new season. 3-0 shutout last night of the Rangers. I'm Bill Haber.
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4: 610 connector inbound at Dean Street. We've got emergency crews working to clear a crash. It is jammed bumper to bumper right from Route 6 and 10 on out. So use caution if you are heading in that direction. Watch for those brake lights. 95 right now looking pretty good in both directions, getting in and out of Providence. No delays to report on 195 east or west between the city and the state line. I'm Robin Murphy with your right now traffic.
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6: A mix of clouds and sunshine today. Mild high temperatures this afternoon around 70. Partly to mostly cloudy for tonight. Still dry, late night lows dropping to the upper 50s. A blend of clouds and sun, even warmer on Thursday. Highs middle to upper 70s. And on Friday, feeling like summer. Partly sunny skies, unseasonably warm. Highs around 80. Chance of showers by Friday evening and night. I'm 12 News Chief Meteorologist Tony Petrarca for Light 105.

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1: My podcast partner and longtime friend for 20-something years now, Tony Arkin, son of Academy Award winner Alan Arkin, happened to be in New England, Massachusetts to be specific, for a wedding this past weekend.
2: Okay.
1: And although we didn't get together due to scheduling, he was very busy with the wedding.
2: It's scheduling.
1: And I was busy trying not to meet him anywhere. So I got things to do. He was in Massachusetts, and he gets a big kick out of my... there's an expression that we use, mass...
2: blank.
1: Blanks.
2: Yeah.
1: Right?
2: Yeah.
1: Right. Everyone knows what I'm talking about.
2: Of course.
1: And he finds those parts of me really funny. He loves my kind of trashy mass side.
2: Okay.
1: My angry side, my... all those things that make us special from Massachusetts, who were born and raised there.
2: Right.
1: And you could include, you know, Rhode Island too. The kind of New England aesthetic he finds hilarious. So he said, I'm going to be at a wedding in southeastern Mass. I said, oh, these are my stomping grounds, baby. He said, yes, I hope I get a full Massachusetts experience. I hope somebody, you know.
2: I'm hoping to meet plenty of Mass beep.
1: Yes. I said, Tony, things have changed. It's not like that anymore. It's gentrified. Everything's different.
2: Oh, boy.
1: Well.
2: Oh, boy. You lied to the man.
1: Here's the text I got last night. Yep, you Mass bleeps delivered. We're all assembled in a little park for the wedding, for the ceremony. My friend is giving his speech to his bride. He's openly weeping, just barely getting through it. Truck drives by, three dudes inside. One of them yells in full Massachusetts accent, don't do it, bro! Don't do it, man! Beep, beep, beep, beep. We died, said Tony. So you're welcome, world.
2: It was like a scene out of a movie.
1: Yeah.
2: Someone would write a script like that.
1: Yeah.
2: So, meanwhile, like, let's cut to the bride and the groom.
1: Yeah.
2: Months before their actual nuptials.
1: Mm-hmm.
2: And he says, let's have it in the park. It'll be so pretty. And she's like, no, we shouldn't do it at the park because anyone could drive by and they'll yell stuff. No, honey.
1: It'll be fine.
2: That'll never happen.
1: Maddie says things have changed.
2: Right. And cut to her now at the wedding where she's like, I told you this was going to happen.
1: So to all of you who beep when you drive by golf courses and someone's mid-swing.
2: Oh, wow.
1: All you who yell things at weddings.
2: Yeah.
1: We salute you.
2: You know, sometimes I think about that stuff in my head. That I want to yell stuff, but I never actually do it. It takes a special kind of person to actually go ahead and yell it.
1: Meanwhile, if you're in the Midwest and you drive by, some people are like, yay, good for you.
2: I know, but no one remembers. No one from that wedding remembers anything. Like all the money spent on like the decorations and the flowers. Everyone's coming home with the story about the guy that yelled out of the truck, right?
1: So good.
2: Oh, man. Maybe you should hire somebody to do that if you're getting a wedding, you know?
1: Do you know... real quick, you might remember a story of my engagement when the fishing trawler went by. I'm on my knee, Colleen's crying too much to answer, and really sweet, like a movie scene, they all start going, say yes! And I remember the captain specifically was going, say yes, sweetheart, say yes!

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1: 610 connector inbound at Dean Street. We've got emergency crews working to clear a crash. It is jammed bumper to bumper right from Route 6 and 10 on out. So use caution if you are heading in that direction. Watch for those brake lights. 95 right now, looking pretty good in both directions, getting in and out of Providence. No delays to report on 195 east or west between the city and the state line. I'm Robin Murphy with your right now traffic.

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2: Starting to see a little bit of volume, 95 southbound heading down through the merge with 146 south. Northbound 95 busy but moving in and out of the capital city. Crash is gone, 610 inbound at Dean Street. Still a little under the speed limit after the Toby Street overpass heading out through that stretch. 195, both sides moderate volume heading towards the Washington Bridge. I'm Robin Murphy with your Right Now traffic.
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3: A mix of clouds and sunshine today. Mild high temperatures this afternoon around 70. Partly to mostly cloudy for tonight. Still dry, late night lows dropping to the upper 50s. A blend of clouds and sun even warmer on Thursday. Highs middle to upper 70s. And on Friday, feeling like summer. Partly sunny skies, unseasonably warm, highs around 80. Chance of showers by Friday evening and night. I'm 12 News Chief Meteorologist Tony Petrarca for Light 105.
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3: Three stories on the big board up there behind me. Heather, are you in or are you out?
4: Play along at home, 401-272-LITE. Let us know if you're in or you're out on some of these things that Maddie will now present to us.
3: Story number one, Heather. What are the favorite Halloween candies? They do this every year. And every year,
4: there's a debate. Yep. And they break it up state by state, right?
3: They do.
4: Yeah.
3: So I want to know, I want to save this for Halloween time. And I think we can get into it later. But I want to know, are you in on ranking candy? Are you even in on the concept?
4: You know what? I'm going to say that I'm in on it only because I like the discussion.
3: Hmm.
4: But I don't like anyone to tell me what is the best.
3: Right.
4: You know what I mean?
3: Yes.
4: If you're going to survey people, mm-hmm. then I'm in on that. But if you're just going to make like a determination, like, I don't know, often happens in the Maddie Minute, here are the best Halloween candies, then I'm out on that.
3: I agree. I'm out really? On lists unless they're done by me because my lists are correct. Everyone else's are wrong.
4: Wait a second.
3: Story number two.
4: Mm-hmm.
3: Alan Markowitz is over his ex-wife. So over her, he bought a McMansion next to hers and erected a $7,000 statue of a hand with its middle finger raised facing her back window.
4: No.
3: The bronze statue is about 3.5 meters tall, faces her windows, and there it sits, a big Cranston salute. He is a local strip club owner, I should mention.
4: Oh, he is a swell guy.
3: Mm-hmm. Yeah. So, are you in or you out on a jilted lover erecting a statue like that to the ex?
4: I am out on it because there's two sides to every story. It makes it seem like she's the bad guy when he's clearly not a good guy.
3: What if she cheated? What if he is a very scrupulous strip club owner?
4: Right. I didn't think of that. Thank you so much for bringing that to my attention, Maddie. I'm still out. I'm out. You're a child in a man's body. Stop
3: what if she?
4: It.
3: What if she cheated on him?
4: I don't care.
3: What if he was like, "I adore you," gave her all this love and attention, and she cheated on
4: You've
3: him?
4: You've heard of the Before 7 Club?
3: Mm-hmm.
4: This is the Start Over Club, Move On Club, Get On with Your Life Club. Come on.
3: I am fully in on
4: what?
3: Revenge like this. However, if Father Tim and Father Lee are listening, I'm against it.
4: Oh my God! Catering to the audience, objection, and not only that. Think of the money that he spent on that statue. He could have given it to charity. He could have helped sick kids. Instead, he's like, oh, I need this bronze statue of this finger.
3: Think of the satisfaction he gets, though, knowing that every time she looks out the window, she has to see that.
4: But you understand that she doesn't.
3: Heather, let's go to Little Falls, New Jersey.
4: Oh, I know Little Falls.
3: Where a group of people got together to break the world record for a game of catch. That's right. It's one of the great things you can do. Two people facing each other, throwing a baseball back and forth. Boom, boom. Just a simple game of catch. Well over 2,000 of them paired off to break this record.
4: So 2,000 twosomes.
3: Yep.
4: Played a game of catch.
3: Yep.
4: And they set a world record?
3: Mm-hmm.
4: How long did the catch games go for?
3: A digital clock counted down the 5 minutes they needed to break it.
4: So they didn't necessarily need to continuously catch the ball. They just needed to play catch.
3: Right.
4: Right.
3: Play catch.
4: So there was probably droppage.
3: So most people gotten together to play catch
4: right. For
3: that length of time.
4: Got it.
3: And there's a picture here of Eve Shannon holding up the certificate from Guinness. This
4: cool.
3: was 2 days ago. So Heather, in or out on playing catch, having a catch?
4: I'm in. I think it's fun. You know what? It's the basic game that you can enjoy.
3: Mm-hmm.
4: I like the game catch in the pool. Like when you're throwing a ball
3: catch
4: back
3: your
4: and
3: top.
4: When you're throwing the ball back and forth to each other and you try and keep it going and try and beat your record and get it like, oh my God, we got 16. We got to beat 16. It's fun. Because in the pool, there's adventure. Like, you could fall very easily.
3: In or out on Marco Polo? I always found it annoying. I'm a little out on Marco Polo.
4: Yeah, I'm out on Marco Polo, too.
3: I'm in on the catch, except for one catch in particular. If you showed me the Field of Dreams scene with Kevin Costner and his dad walking out of the cornfield, I'm getting choked up just talking about it. So I'm out on that. I don't need to bawl like a baby.
4: Okay.
3: Want to have a catch? Yeah, yeah. Sure.
4: Yeah.
3: I mean, good. That's devastating.
4: It's definitely good. All right. Well, thank you for sharing.
3: Thank
4: in
3: you.
4: Or out. It gives us something to think about today.
3: It sure does.
4: You know, kind of like the Fast and the Curious on Fridays, you could propose these as possibilities if you're talking to some people, you have nothing to say to them. You'll be like, oh, hey, how do you feel about this? You know what I mean? It gives food for thought.
3: You want to see my little mini statue I have for you?
4: No, I don't.
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7: 195 eastbound starting to slow down a bit now after Gano Street, heading for the Washington Bridge. Westbound, busy but moving past Broadway. Both sides of 95 not looking too bad. You've got moderate to heavy volume, but no delays in and out of Providence. It is slow on the 610 inbound past the Toby Street overpass, getting out past Dean Street. I'm Robin Murphy with your Right Now traffic.
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1: Heck no, he's not going to go. Good morning, Republican Aaron Kukian says he will not quit the race for governor. Ken Block releasing a poll claiming he can beat frontrunner Helena Bonanno Folks one-on-one. Judge in Plymouth says he may set a new trial date next hearing in November. Lindsey Clancy after this month's mistrial. In Ohio, the verdict guilty. A one-time American Idol contestant turned pastor convicted of shooting his wife to death. In sports, the Red Sox face the end of the season after last night's 9-0 game one rout by the Yankees in the Bronx. Game one wild card wins baseball's playoffs for the Padres, the White Sox, and the Braves. I'm Bill.
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4: 195 westbound, slowing down right around the East Shore Expressway overpass, heading out past Broadway eastbound, slow between 95 and the Washington Bridge. 95 southbound is under the speed limit between the Pawtucket S curves at the 610 connector. It's pretty heavy before 117, heading towards Route 4 as well. 610 inbound under the speed limit, pretty much start to finish. 146 southbound slows down past Branch Ave, heading for 95. I'm Robin Murphy with your Right Now traffic.
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6: A mix of clouds and sunshine today. Mild high temperatures this afternoon around 70. Partly to mostly cloudy for tonight. Still dry, late night lows dropping to the upper 50s. A blend of clouds and sun even warmer on Thursday. Highs middle to upper 70s. And on Friday, feeling like summer. Partly sunny skies, unseasonably warm. Highs around 80. Chance of showers by Friday evening and night. I'm 12 News Chief Meteorologist Tony Petrarca for Light 105.

0: What's happening over in your world, Maddie Blake?
1: I tested a theory yesterday, a Murphy's Law example. Now, you might not know if you're a youngin' about Murphy's Law, but it's an old saying that basically says, like, what can go wrong will go wrong type of idea. So if you have, I don't know, a vacation scheduled, Murphy's Law says you'll get some piece of work or something to come up right during your vacation time that you really wanted to go to or experience right during the time you vacation. It's like Murphy's Law. It's going to happen.
0: Right.
1: So I tested a Murphy's Law theory yesterday about delivery people and service people.
0: Okay.
1: That is this. And by the way, yesterday was 5 for 5 in my theory testing. And that is this. They give you a window of time.
0: This is a specific service that's being performed at your house, whether it's an oven cleaning or whatever, yard removal, whatever.
1: Matters not the service.
0: Okay.
1: But when they give you the window.
0: Right.
1: They say, all right, between 1 and 3, we'll be there.
0: Right. That's actually a very specific window. Usually it's between noon and 6.
1: Right. That's exactly right. So you know you're going to waste the day waiting for this person.
0: Right.
1: So I started actually experimenting with this where I'm like, if I'm not around on the early end, that's when they're going to come.
0: Okay.
1: If I'm not around on the late end,
0: that's when they're going to come. Right.
1: So I'm so psychotic. I literally started testing this.
0: How so?
1: So yesterday he gave me like a 1 to 4 time. And I'm not going to mention the group because they were wonderful. They did a good job.
0: Right. But you just wanted the service done instead of having that window of time.
1: So I was like, I'm going to test the late end because they're going to make me wait here all day. I bet. I bet that's going to happen. So I just completely said to myself, all right, if I'm not there during that time, they will come.
0: Right.
1: So at around, I don't know, 3:45, which I knew would be the case, I just went for a little stroll with Rocky. I was near there. But I just went for a little stroll.
0: Right.
1: I start getting the alerts. Hey, sorry, I'm just pulling in now, 4:15. I'm like, had I waited.
0: Right.
1: Had I waited at home, would have lost the entire day.
0: Yeah.
1: It's unbelievable.
0: Yeah, I know. It always works that way. It always seems to work that way. You know, a lot of times people will text us here with contests. And so I'll text someone and be like, hey, who is this and where you're from? And I wait and I wait. And I wait because I want the answer, like, so we can determine if they're a winner for a text contest or not. And actually, I've gotten into the habit now of no longer sitting and waiting for a response from somebody. I completely X out of the system altogether. And as soon as I go back to it, there's the answer that I was looking for.
1: Mm-hmm.
0: Like, I've decided I'm not going to wait for people, you know? And it always seems to happen, like, all right, I'm all done. And then sure enough, there's the text.
1: Now, the experiment was successful on both ends, but always cheat to the late end because that's when they're coming.
0: Right.
1: If it's 1 to 4, they're coming at 3:45.
0: But again, you'd know that if you ended up going out early, they'd
1: early
0: be like, yeah.
1: 100% of the time.
0: It's like they know.
1: Yeah, it almost is. They're messing with us.
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3: 195 westbound, slowing down right around the East Shore Expressway overpass, heading out past Broadway. Eastbound, slow between 95 and the Washington Bridge. 95 southbound is under the speed limit between the Pawtucket S curves at the 610 connector. It's pretty heavy before 117, heading towards Route 4 as well. 610 inbound under the speed limit, pretty much start to finish. 146 southbound slows down past Branch Ave, heading for 95. I'm Robin Murphy with your Right Now traffic.
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2: 95 southbound, we've got pockets of slow-moving traffic from the Pawtucket S curves into downtown Providence, backed up on the ramp to 195 east. It's a little heavy after 117 heading towards Route 4. 95 northbound, heavy around the Thurber's curve, brake lights on the ramp to 195 east. 195 eastbound, slow from 95 to the Washington Bridge. Westbound, the brake lights start just before the East Shore Expressway overpass. I'm Robin Murphy with your Right Now Traffic.
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4: A mix of clouds and sunshine today. Mild high temperatures this afternoon around 70. Partly to mostly cloudy for tonight. Still dry. Late night lows dropping to the upper 50s. A blend of clouds and sun even warmer on Thursday. Highs middle to upper 70s. And on Friday, feeling like summer. Partly sunny skies, unseasonably warm. Highs around 80. Chance of showers by Friday evening and night. I'm 12 News Chief Meteorologist Tony Petrarca for Light 105.
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1: Hey, everybody.
2: Maddie's right again.
1: That's right. You may have remembered my shark rant from some time ago.
3: How can we forget it? When it was so impactful.
1: Something needs to be done about these great white sharks. And you shark people who are all excited about the great white sharks, you get my goat.
3: Can I ask you a question?
1: Uh-huh.
3: Who's excited about sharks?
1: Oh, want me to get it for you right here? I don't want to name the name because I don't want anyone to think that I'm picking on them. But this person was...
3: Somebody.
1: So basically, the increased population of great white sharks has come to the point where now, for the first time, they, the shark people, have spotted, for the first time, with the underwater video system they use to look for sharks and animals, a great white shark right off of Block Island. Oh, and they're so excited. We put bait in a GoPro, said this person. We pull it back up, and there it is. Now this is exciting news for them. Having great white sharks, we can find them, what age and size they may be. This is vital to the ecosystem for the shark. What's really important is that these young sharks are the future of the species.
3: Now, back in May, a great white was spotted off the coast of Block Island, so it's nothing new that they're there. You're just upset that what? They're celebrating it?
1: The quote goes on. Numbers will grow. Their numbers will grow. And we'll find ourselves a place where there's plenty of white sharks. It's a nice, balanced environment. Well, have fun swimming on Block Island, everyone, because for the first time now they have them on video. That means they're growing. The population's increasing. Enjoy. No, no. Harry, play some splash ball. Here we go. Let's just wade hip deep. You'll be...
3: Right. What do you suggest we do?
1: We got to stop this. We got to make...
3: But how?
1: I don't know. I'm not a shark person.
3: Okay. I thought maybe you talk to Roy Scheider or something and...
1: Get him on the case. Oh, he's dead. Never mind. See?
3: Oh, what? Shark attack? I don't think so.
1: Cigarette attack.
3: I mean, what's the alternative here?
1: Well, I think we should start working on technology to drive them away from our swimming areas.
3: Okay.
1: It's getting out of control.
3: I mean, putting the electricity in water sounds like a good idea, but also electricity in water sounds like a terrible idea. Where I feel like it has the potential to go wrong. But you're right. They're everywhere.
1: I mean, how bad would it go if their numbers decreased?
3: But the question is, how do we take them out without people going crazy?
1: Right. I know the food chain, it affects the food chain, but really does it?
3: Yeah.
1: Who eats great white sharks?
3: You know what?
1: Nobody, right?
3: Polar bears? No, I'm just kidding. I know that the polar bears will actually go after, like, whales.
1: I like having very strong biological and scientific opinions on things I know very little about.
3: Exactly. You just wanted to play that Maddie's right again. Let's be honest. Hey, what if someone came up with some way to put something in the water that wasn't, say, electricity?
1: Yeah.
3: Like a big wall
1: right.
3: that they couldn't swim over
1: shark
3: where we
1: netting.
3: Could still enjoy the beach
1: yes.
3: and the
1: Thank you.
3: Ocean
1: Thank you.
3: Without them coming through. Like, we have walls that keep the animals in or out at a zoo. Why couldn't we just do it in the water?
1: Thank you.
3: Like a big Shamu tank.
1: Right. A netting at right. our most popular swimming holes.
3: I guess it's hard because... Then if you build the wall too high, the water can't get in
1: over the shoreline.
3: And if you make it too small, then the water could rise and then the sharks come over.
1: Is there some sort of underwater tone we could let off?
3: Yeah, I don't know.
1: Keep some away from our swimming holes?
3: Know.
1: How about design some sort of bathing suits we could wear that would repel them?
3: Oh, interesting. That's very interesting.
1: I don't know, but let's get to it, people.
3: All right. Well, my son Dylan is a physics major, so this is the kind of
1: Dylan.
3: Work that he needs to...
1: That's
3: you can
1: right.
3: call him later and tell him he needs to get on this shack thing.
1: Please.
3: Okay.
1: It's every story I see now, my feed is filled with an increase in great white sharks coming closer, and yay. And I'm like,
3: yeah.
1: Why are we...
3: You don't even feel good about this, Maddie was right again, do you?
1: As long as I'm right, I'm happy.
3: I knew it.

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1: 95 southbound under the speed limit from the Pawtucket S curves into downtown, backed up on the ramp to 195 east, and it's a heavy ride after 117 heading towards Route 4. 95 northbound starts to get pretty heavy right around 37. It slows down getting past Route 10 and around the Thurber's curve. 195 eastbound slow right from 95 to the Washington Bridge. Westbound, the brake lights start over the state line. 610 inbound, slow moving, start to finish. 295 northbound, a little jammed up getting through the work zone before the Douglas Pike. I'm Robin Murphy with your right now traffic.
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3: Well, good Wednesday morning. 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We'll go back to the 90s, playing our daily 90s at noon trivia. 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
1: A moral agreement. Good morning, President Trump, on the memorandum signed by the AI companies at the White House to self-police the controversial technology. Here at home, Republican Aaron Gukian says he is going nowhere. His independent Ken Block releases the poll claiming he can beat frontrunner Helena Bonanno Folks in a one-on-one race. Lindsey Clancy's judge says he'll consider setting a new trial date. Next court hearing in November, all in the aftermath of this month's mistrial. In sports, the Yankees' mass boys, Cam Schlittler and Ben Rice, leading them 9-0 game one route. The Red Sox in the Bronx. The news much better in Boston. The Bruins open the new season. 3-0 shutout last night of the Rangers. I'm Bill Haber.
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8: Got a crash on 95 southbound before Route 4. Left lane is blocked there. Traffic is jammed after 113 heading on down. Crash is gone. 95 northbound after Route 10 in Cranston. Got a couple of vehicles in the shoulder on 146 southbound just after Mineral Spring Ave to watch out for. 195 westbound stop and go past exit 1 and Seekonk all the way through East Providence. Eastbound is slow right from 95. 295 northbound is slow ride after 44 heading up through the work zone at the Douglas Pike. I'm Robin Murphy with your right now traffic.
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2: A mix of clouds and sunshine today. Mild high temperatures this afternoon around 70. Partly to mostly cloudy for tonight. Still dry, late night lows dropping to the upper 50s. A blend of clouds and sun, even warmer on Thursday. Highs middle to upper 70s. And on Friday, feeling like summer. Partly sunny skies, unseasonably warm. Highs around 80. Chance of showers by Friday evening and night. I'm 12 News Chief Meteorologist Tony Petrarca for Light 105.
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3: Funny you mentioned home improvement. I did a little work myself.
4: I know you were working on Maddie Road Studios.
3: True.
4: How's that coming?
3: Slight delay, but it's okay. But it's okay. It's my delay. There's a back bench, like a workbench in the back of it that extends the entire length of it. And I keep kind of like bumping into this one section. I'm just going to remove it.
4: Oh, gotcha.
3: So before I start painting in earnest, I'm going to remove that. So slight delay.
4: Are you doing it yourself or you're having a guy? Because I could really use some knowledge that there are people that don't do their own work.
3: What do you think?
4: You're hiring somebody.
3: You think I'm going to take a chainsaw to something? No way.
4: Yeah, that's probably all right, though.
3: I did have a little work done, though, not to my face. You remember mailbox gate with my neighbor?
4: Yes, that where you copied your neighbor's mailbox. By the way, when I stayed over at your house a couple weeks ago, I didn't realize.
3: Let's rephrase. Moving forward for the rest of Heather and Maddie's days.
4: Okay, when I did a sleepover at your house.
3: No, it's worse.
4: When I stayed the night. Okay, so what do you want me to say? When I happened to sleep over in the guest room one night?
3: When I innocently forced myself upon you. No, that's worse too.
4: That is so not what happened. Your wife was home. I needed a place to put my head. That's all.
3: When I made you unzip my dress uncomfortably.
4: Okay, that is not right.
3: All right, let's move on.
4: When I was there at your house recently.
3: Thank you.
4: I was surprised at how close that neighbor was to you.
3: Yeah, right across the street.
4: I kind of pictured it like a further away. So when you copied your neighbor's mailbox, like there's no denying that you copied it.
3: I know, which is why I was reticent to do it. But now I'm glad I did because it's different enough. But if you walked down the street or drove down our street and saw his and saw mine across the street, you'd be like, wow, these people really care about their mailboxes on the street.
4: Right.
3: But it's really he started it and then I copied it.
4: Right.
3: Well, I did it again.
4: You did what again? You got a new mailbox?
3: No, I copied him.
4: Oh, no. So, Matthew, what did you do?
3: Well, he was getting his driveway did. You know what I'm saying? He was getting the driveway resurfaced and the cracks fixed and everything, and it looked gorgeous.
4: And so you went over there and said hey, fellas, can I get some too?
3: Maybe a little something, something.
4: Oh.
3: And so they came over and did it. I mean, I did no work. I said I did work. I did nothing other than run to the ATM with Rocky.
4: Let's go back about a month, okay?
3: Mm-hmm.
4: When I told you a story about how I saw the guys demolishing a tree stump across the way. And I went over there and I said, how much to get rid of all of this stuff on my property?
3: Different.
4: And you went after me. You said, you can't steal the neighbors' workers. That's not different. You did exactly the same thing.
3: I didn't show them any leg.
4: Well, you would have gotten a better discount.
3: And they were doing specifically what I asked them. You were like, hey, tree experts, come lug my junk. Little different.
4: I don't think so.
3: These were professional pavers who I wish I remembered their name. I'd give them a shout.
4: Okay.
3: I'm sorry, brothers.
4: Let me ask you a question then to find out how different it was.
3: Yeah.
4: Was there any point where you said, I'll be right back, and you ran to the ATM to get cash?
3: Yes. 100%.
4: So it's the same thing. It's exactly the same thing. So did they at least finish your neighbor's project first?
3: Who
4: cares? Or did you interrupt everything?
3: No, they were done. He said, I'll tell you what. In fact, he gave me a little discount. He said, if you have the cash, I'll do it right now today. I'll just finish it.
4: I knew it.
3: I was like, let's go.
4: I knew it.
3: Let's go.
4: Okay, so it looks great.
3: Phenomenal. Makes the whole house look new.
4: Right.
3: It's wild.
4: Right, little lipstick and rouge.
3: Yeah, like the white of the garage doors pop now.
4: Yeah.
3: You know, because it was. I knew I had to do it. But like, repaving your driveway goes on list 10 of my 10 things I want to do around the house. You know what I mean?
4: But your neighbor hired someone, and so you decided to glom onto it.
3: So this is my new thing now. I'm just going to wait for him to do everything.
4: I wonder what he's going to do next. Shutters? New grass? I mean, anything's possible. A plethora of hummingbird feeders right in front?
3: That will never happen.
4: No?
3: I'm afraid he's going to do something like his roof or residing. I'm like, oh, no, I got to do it.
4: Meanwhile, cut to him. He's like, oh, why is Maddie copying me all the time?
3: No, I texted him.
4: You did?
3: Yeah. I go, apologies. First the mailbox. Now you're going to see what's going on. And he wrote, LOL, they just told me. No worries. In fact, we were saying to each other in a text exchange, like, boy, isn't this better than, like, my neighbor parties or my neighbor's revving the engine of his dumb car all day.
4: My neighbor just steals all of my
3: home improvement ideas. Having a home improvement off.
4: Right.
3: Which is a wonderful thing.
4: Right.
3: Right? The whole neighborhood.
4: Oh my God, you are so old.
0: On Life.

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2: Crash being cleared, 95 southbound before Route 4. It is slow after the airport connector on down 295 southbound. You've got brake lights starting just past Route 2. 195 westbound, slow moving over the state line out past Broadway. Eastbound, slow from 95 to the Washington Bridge. 146 southbound, just past Mineral Spring Ave. We've got a crash in the shoulder. Up ahead of that, a breakdown in the shoulder. That right lane was blocked. It has been reopened. Slow moving before Mineral Spring Ave, down to 95. 295 northbound, slow after 44 up to the Douglas Pike. I'm Robin Murphy with your Right Now Traffic.
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2: Are you in or are you out?
3: Three stories on the board, ripped from the headlines. I want to know if you, Heather Gersten, and you, H&Mers out there, are you in or are you out on these three things? Number one, now I saw this story like a week and a half ago.
4: Tell me more.
3: And I meant to get to it, and then I meant to throw it in trash day, never got to it. Heather, a restaurant in Long Island, a seafood restaurant, has gone viral because they are offering, and you might have seen this, a luxurious Bloody Mary, and it is served with an entire, a full Maine lobster hanging off the side of the glass. That is
4: right.
3: A full, you got to pay $120 for it. So are you in or out on a Bloody Mary with a full lobster on the side?
4: Out.
3: Out on this.
4: I don't like Bloody Marys. Oh, well, I think they're disgusting. And two, even if I did like them, I do not want seafood in a drink. Like, if I'm going to have lobster, give me some breadcrumbs and some butter and some crackers, you know? And a baked potato on the side. Not in a drink. That just seems, ugh. It's luxuriously wasteful, I think.
3: In some senses, we've built this very program on how many things you and I disagree about. In this case, we are simpatico. I think Bloody Marys are disgusting. I think tomato juice is disgusting. I think hanging a full lobster off the side of a glass is disgusting.
4: Hold on a second. Yeah, hold on. I'd like to make a doctor's appointment for 2 o'clock today because I'm agreeing with Maddie. Hmm. Okay, 2 o'clock, you can see me? Great, thank you.
3: It is cause for concern. Story number two.
4: Yes.
3: I'd like to introduce you to Lisa Cataldo. Lisa Cataldo is 42 years old, lives in the Bay Area. And she is sick of the dating world. She cannot find a husband. She's 42. She feels that clock ticking.
4: Is that the biological clock?
3: You got it. Nailed it. So what did she do? She kind of jokingly created a dating app. And one thing led to another. She's taken out a series of billboards in the Bay Area, and it says marrylisa.com. So far, she's received over 1,800 responses for potential husbands. Are you in or out on your anniversary of billboard husbands?
4: I'm out.
3: Really?
4: Yeah, because you know what this is going to attract?
3: Beep, boop, beep, beep, beep.
5: Hello, it's me. Would you like to come into my basement and see my... I set up a wedding altar for us.
4: Bane? Wow. I didn't know he had a phone. No, I just... This is attracting all sorts of the wrong men.
6: Hello, Lisa. It's me, Hannibal Lecter.
4: Right. Exactly.
6: Careful, Lisa. You might get what you wished for.
4: I mean, yeah, I'm... You know what? She just got attention. That's what she's looking for, right? It's no different from going on, like, The Bachelorette.
3: That's why I'm in, because in this world of online dating, at least the billboard is retro. Kind of cool. Like a billboard,
4: so.
3: Let's go.
4: I guess. I don't know.
3: You know, I've heard...
4: You know, if it works out for her and she does find love, then great.
3: I've heard billboards help raise awareness for things.
4: No way.
3: Yeah.
4: What? Like if there was a billboard, like, promoting the Heather and Maddie show, that would be beneficial?
3: Why would you do that?
4: Okay.
3: All right, and story number three. You know, they always tell you, like, they really don't do any good. It's like, really? Sure about that?
4: Mm.
3: People are freaking out.
4: Why?
3: Amazon has just announced their Yankee candles, which are normally $25. New 11 fall-scented Yankee candles on Amazon, available for $15. You're saving 40% off of some of them.
4: What size, though?
3: There's a run on them.
4: Is it the votive size or the jar?
3: I don't know what that means.
4: Show me, right. The big ones.
3: Yeah, so.
4: The big ones.
3: In or out on the big ones?
4: Well, it's not the size of the candle.
3: I see. You in on scented fall candles?
4: Yes.
3: For 50.
4: Yes. You know, and this makes the deputy chief I'm married to very upset. He would prefer if I just went with faux candles.
3: Let me ask that again. Heather, are you in or out on scented fall candles?
4: Yeah! Boop, boop, boop, boop. Yeah! All right, well, there you go. In or out. You can let us know. 401-272-5483. And I did say, oh, the big ones. Heather and Maddie. Yeah, yeah. Light 105.
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8: 195 westbound, a slow ride from the state line to the Washington Bridge work zone. Eastbound is slow right from 95. 95 southbound, heavy volume, couple of slowdowns from the Pawtucket S curves into downtown, backed up on the ramp to 195 east. Still pretty slow moving from right around 113, heading down past 117. That's mostly due to an earlier crash before Route 4. 95 northbound, heavy ride with a handful of slowdowns too from the Jefferson Boulevard on-ramp heading up to 195. 295 northbound is slow after 44 up to the Douglas Pike. I'm Robin Murphy with your right now traffic.

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2: A mix of clouds and sunshine today. Mild high temperatures this afternoon around 70. Partly to mostly cloudy for tonight. Still dry, late night lows dropping to the upper 50s. A blend of clouds and sun, even warmer on Thursday. Highs middle to upper 70s. And on Friday, feeling like summer. Partly sunny skies, unseasonably warm. Highs around 80. Chance of showers by Friday evening and night. I'm 12 News Chief Meteorologist Tony Petrarca for Light 105.

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Good is it Wednesday? Good morning. It's Late 105. I'm Amy. We're hanging out today. We're going to have a good day. That's all we need to know. Who cares what day it actually is, right? As long as it's good. And at noon, we're heading back to the 90s, playing some trivia, of course. I'll also be giving you a keyword in a little bit to try to win a trip to go to Mexico Dream Resorts. And we're just going to have fun. My one question at one, too, on Late 105.

0: Blake 105, it's Amy, Charlie Sheen, and Martin Sheen set to star as father and son in a new comedy, AMC comedy, called Happy Jack. The 6-episode first season will start production in L.A. early next year. They're planning to launch the show also next year. So it's like a multi-cam show. Charlie plays a guy named Jack, a lifelong underachiever navigating his relationship with a couple of daughters. And then Martin Sheen's going to play the dad. So they're saying, you know, it's no secret that it's been a minute, but they're thrilled to be going back on TV in such a meaningful way. Last we really saw him was 2 and a Half Men. The producers, Jim Patterson and Matt Ross, are actually serving as co-showrunners.
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0: And Channel 12's TJ Del Santo says, a little milder today, mix of sun and clouds. It's going to stay dry with afternoon highs in the low 70s. It's 64 in Providence.

Light 105, it's Amy. Happy Wednesday. I want to say congratulations to Shirley from Warwick. You know what she did? She answers Vic's impossible question correctly yesterday. Won $105 from Rhode Island Credit Union. The question, only 7% of people think this is unacceptable. What is it? I could not get it. Vic had to give me so many clues. Wearing white after Labor Day was the answer. We'll have another one coming up today on Light 105.

0: Light 105, it's Amy. There was a party and I was not invited, but, and I don't know, you may not have been invited either, but maybe because we're not dogs. Okay, a Nevada water park made history over the weekend. Just saw the story. 296 poodle mixes gathered for Doodle Palooza 2026. They broke the Guinness World Record for the most dogs attending a dog pool party. That's a lot. I really hope this pool was like massive. The event was hosted by a group called We Love Doodles at Cowabunga Canyon, Vegas, surpassing the previous record of 277 dogs at a Florida park in May that was hosted by the brand Chewy. So dogs and their families were enjoying a wave pool, a splash pad, and shallow water areas throughout the day.
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I just read a story about venting when we are angry, and I'm going to fill you in coming up in two songs on Light 105.

0: Light 105, it's Amy. So my sister and I, we probably talk every morning after we both drop our kids off at school. We call it like our morning meeting. And a lot of the time it's me venting about something or it's her venting about something. And I'm always like, and I do this with my friends too. I'm like, oh, I feel so much better now that I vented. Well, now I go and read that a major study found that venting your anger doesn't help you calm down and may actually make you angrier, which does make sense because sometimes I won't be that upset about something. But as I'm going in our morning meeting with my sister, I will feel myself getting like more upset over what I was trying to vent about. So I can see it. Researchers reviewed a whole bunch of studies involving people and found no evidence that letting it out works. In fact, activities that raise your heart rate, like jogging, can sometimes make anger worse. Okay, and that's where I say, I don't know about that, because I go for a good run in the morning and I'm like not in a great place, like not mentally, but you know, you have bad days here and there. And a good run with one of my best friends, Mary, like I don't even think about what was bothering me before that. So I don't know if I agree with this major study. The best ways to cool down, again, according to the study, deep breathing, mindfulness, relaxation techniques, and gentle yoga, which can help lower stress and calm the body. And I'm going to add to it again, venting to your friends.
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4: And Channel 12's TJ Del Santo says this afternoon will be a little bit milder with a mix of sun and clouds, and it's going to stay dry. Temps will be in the low 70s. It is 66 in Riverside.

And this town's lost its faith. Our colors will fade eventually. So if our time is running out, day after day, we'll make the mundane a masterpiece. Oh my, my, oh my, my love, I take one look at you, you're taking me out.

Light 105. It's Amy. We are just 30 minutes away from the 90s at noon. Are you playing trivia with me today? It's really fun. You take a lunch break at noon and you're going to miss it. Rearrange the day. I promise. It'll be fun. It's Light 105.

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0: Light 105, it's Amy, yes, reminding you right around the corner, we're hitting up the 90s and going back in time. 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

It's Amy. Oh my goodness. We got Phil Collins on the way. Easy Lover. Of course, that was Harry Styles. And if you didn't know, Harry's buddy, Niall Horan, is taking his dinner party live on tour across the U.S. And you can be there, too. 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I'm talking a trip to go see him, by the way. 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
2: Welcome to the 90s at noon on Light 105. By the way, we do this every weekday right at noon. We play trivia, some songs from the 90s to kick off the hour. And I've got a good one. One of my favorites kicking off this 90s at noon for today. But first, trivia, okay? And you can play along by texting the answer to 401-272-LIGHT, 401-272-5483 if you want to play. I just ask you not to Google it. Guesses are the best, all right? And they're fun. 401-272-LITE. It was today, in 1993, that this musical legend guest voiced a character on a cartoon show. I know, it's so vague. I'll get more detailed after the first couple songs here. But it was today in 1993 that this musical legend made a guest voice appearance, and it was actually the season premiere of this TV show. So, I guess I'll give you a clue. It was one of the Beatles. 1993. One of the Beatles made a guest voice appearance on the season premiere of this show. Name the Beatle, name the show, and that's your extra credit. You can do both. 401-272-LITE. That's where you can text me the answer to the 90s at noon trivia. See, it's Brandy, it's Monica. The boy is mine on the 90s at noon on Light 105.
3: You know his name.
4: 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I know his name.
3: But I just want to let you know that he's mine.

Light 105, it's the 90s at noon. I'm seeing a lot of great answers here on the text lines to our trivia question at 401-272-LITE. That's 272-5483. The question revolves around 1993. Today in 1993, a particular member of the Beatles made a guest voice appearance on the season premiere of this show. You can guess the show, you can guess the Beatle, you can guess both, one or the other. You can even get it wrong. I'm not going to be mad. I'd just like to see it on the text line, okay? 401-272-LIGHT. Maris from Middletown. Let's just start whittling it down, okay? It was not Ringo Starr, okay? But keep guessing. Steve from Warwick? No, not Ringo Starr, but you had the show right. Lisa from Chepachet, you got the show. Nice, John and Seekonk. Keep going. Claudette from Providence, nice job. Christy at the Zoo, okay, we'll say this. Not Paul McCartney. Only two more left. All right, we've got someone texting in saying, yeah, not too many to choose from, but from 1993, Andrea in Uxbridge. Sharon from Swansea. Hi, Lynn from Rockland. Michelle in Dartmouth. Maddie checking in from Niantic. Michelle from Bristol. And let's see, we got Jen in Norton. Ken in Fall River. Brian's in Warwick. Kate from North Providence. Siobhan. Oh, you are a 90s karaoke song. Week. Oh, Week by SWV. I love that song. I probably can remember all the words to that one. Probably. Let's go to karaoke. Kate from North Providence. Hi to you. And Tim from the DOT. Keep guessing. Hi, Bob in Cranston. And Kate from Fall River. Joey at the Greenwood Inn. Nice job. You got both right. They should give you a day off over there. 401-272-LIGHT. Repeating the question. In 1993, this particular Beatle, so we know it's not Ringo, we know it's not Paul, made a guest voice appearance on the season premiere of this show. What are the answers? 401-272-LITE. It's the 90s at noon on Light 105 with NSYNC.

0: the 90s at noon with NSYNC on Light 105. It's Amy. We're going to go to the light lines. Couple more shout outs. The question for today. In 1993, it was today in 1993, a legendary Beatle, well, they were all legendary, but one of them, guest starred as a voice on the season premiere of this particular show. What am I talking about? All right. Andrea from Uxbridge, I love the fact that you're like working it out. You're like problem solving, investigating in your own brain. I love it. And after all that, you got it right. Ken from Fall River, John and Seekonk. Second guest from Tim from the DOT. You can have as many guesses as you want, by the way, just so you know. You had the show right this time. Paulette in North Smithfield. We got Lori in Coventry. Nisa is in Lincoln. Amanda in Cranston. You got the show right. Nice. We got Casey in Tiverton too, and Monica in Hope Valley. Angel coming in from Warren. And Sharon is in Swansea. John over in Newport. Okay. So if you said George Harrison, you were correct with that Beatle. Okay. George Harrison. Yes. And if you said The Simpsons, double whammy, you got it right. George Harrison guest starred as himself on the fifth season premiere of The Simpsons today in 1993. The title, Homer's Barbershop Quartet. And the episode talks about the rise and fall of Homer's Grammy-winning barbershop quartet, the B-Sharps. And the career kind of closely mirrors the history and the breakup of the Beatles. So George Harrison and fellow musician David Crosby actually both appeared as cartoon versions of themselves. There's a brownie scene in there, which I always found so funny. And Homer's like meeting George Harrison at a buffet, like after show thing. And of course, instead of Homer like going crazy because there's a beetle right in front of him, he asks where he got the brownie from. So there you go. George Harrison, Simpsons. That was the answer. Nice job, everybody. And we'll do this again tomorrow, the 90s at noon on Light 105.
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We take our music seriously. Did you know that a local Rhode Islander schedules our music song by song, hour by hour, day by day? 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
1: And Channel 12's TJ Del Santo says this afternoon it'll be a little milder, a mix of sun and clouds. It'll stay dry with temps in the low 70s. It is 67 in Cranston.

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0: Light 105, it's Amy. Ever hear a song and you get chills? Well, yep, scientists went and took a look at why this happens, and they call this like full body shiver triggered by music, musical frisson or frisson, okay? And if you're a musician, you probably already know I'm saying it wrong, but research suggests it's far from universal. Studies say that between 40 and 90% of people experience it, depending on how it's measured. Dopamine appears to play a key role in this because a 2019 study found that boosting dopamine increased chills while blocking it reduced them. I will hear a song, I'll get the chills. Does that ever happen to you? A lot of the times it'll happen at a concert when I love a song and I look around and everybody's singing it, then I get the chills. And then I get all emotional.
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1: It is time for my one question at one. And since today is the last day of September, I'll ask you this. And by the way, you can answer me at 401-272-LITE, or you can go on our Facebook page and answer there. What are you hopeful for October? What is one thing maybe you want to accomplish? Maybe somewhere that you're thinking of going, something you're doing, projects. What are you hopeful for October? 401-272-LITE or Facebook. It's my one question at one on Light 105.

Late 105, it's Amy, the one question at 1 for today. What are you hopeful for the coming month, for October? 401-272-LIGHT, and you can go on our Facebook page, too. 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

0: Light 105, it's Amy, my one question at one, which you can answer on our text line at 401-272-LIGHT, or you can go on our Facebook page and answer there. My question is, what are you hopeful for next month? Like, what are you hopeful for this coming October? Something maybe you want to do, achieve, a goal, somewhere you want to go, all of those little things can be something that you're hopeful for. So I'm going to go to the light lines here. And Kim in Freetown said, ooh, I like this goal here. I might have to attach myself to it. You're hopeful to meet Donnie Wahlberg and Danny Wood at the Blockhead HQ headquarters when you're in Vegas for the New Kids on the Block residency in a couple weeks. Please keep us posted. Please, Kim, if that actually happens, okay? I'm very hopeful for that. Joey at the Greenwood Inn, finding a parking spot in Salem this year. You're going to have to give me tips because that is something that my older daughter wants to do so badly, and I've never done it. So it would be like the two of us just kind of like not knowing what we're doing down there. Also, George in Coventry, no more pain. Hoping for a new hip. All right, let's all put it out there for George in Coventry. No more pain for you and hoping for a new hip. And Allie in North Kingstown, welcome back. Let's see, you said Halloween. Okay, yes, I can't wait for Halloween too. Lisa in Chepachet, let's see, you had said, oh, you were answering the trivia question, but hello to you anyway. Todd in Coventry. The birth of your first grandchild. I love that. Make sure you send pictures. We love babies around here. Pets and babies and laughter. And let's see, Alexis from Pawtucket, you said football season. So again, go on our Facebook page. Text me 401-272-LITE. What are you hopeful for October? Which, P.S., in case you didn't know, starts tomorrow.
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0: Hey, it's John Tesh. 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
2: And Channel 12's TJ Del Santo says for this afternoon, we'll stay dry and some peaks of sun and clouds and a little more milder than it has been. Temps will stay in the low 70s. It is 68 in Providence.

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0: 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I know that our very own Light 105's Heather Gersten is off in another country right now, okay? And she'll be back very soon. I know we all miss her, but don't tell her. Or I'll tell her. I don't want you to be the one to break the news. But you know when you have like a sister or a brother and you go in their room and you borrow something, quote unquote, borrow something. Well, I had to do that with something of Heather's. And I mean, she's given me these to borrow before, but my headphones just broke. And we need those at this particular job. So I went in her drawer and I'm borrowing her headphones. And I feel like I'm 12 again, going in my sister's room and like stealing something to wear. But don't worry, I'll tell her.
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My one question at one from before was a nice little fun topic. What are you hopeful for as we go into October tomorrow? I cannot even believe every month this year I've said, where did the month go?

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1: 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And the text-in number is 95819. 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

0: Live 105, I'm Vic Edwards, and yesterday we had a winner, an answer to Vic's impossible question. It was Shirley from Warwick, and you could see the question and the answer on our Live 105 Facebook page if you missed it. So that means, of course, that I will have a brand new question coming up later on today at 410. 410 with a brand new question and a brand new $105 gift card courtesy of Rhode Island Credit Union for you to win. 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
10: Delayed in East Providence on 195 West. East is slow leaving downtown. 95 North gets slow just after Route 10 up to downtown. 95 South, we're seeing delays from the bus terminal to 195. 146 South is back to Branch. The 610 inbound is back to Atwell's. Down in East Greenwich, you're on the brakes on Route 4 northbound before Middle Road. Tough on the Mount Hope Bridge with the work there. And slow in Cumberland on 99 before Mendon Road. That's pretty packed. I'm Dave Gardner with your right now traffic.
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0: Live 105, I'm Vic Edwards, and coming up at 5, it'll be the drive at 5, it'll be quitting time, so you still have about an hour and 15 minutes to talk to your boss about whatever you need to talk to your boss about. Apparently, bosses are more receptive to requests from their employees on a Wednesday, all right? And today is Wednesday, so if you're thinking about asking for a pay raise or more time off, you should do it today. And again, you've got about an hour and 15 minutes to go.
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3: A crash in Warwick on 95 South before the airport connector. It is backed up to before Route 37. The northbound side slow going by that crash scene as well. Ahead of this, 95 North is slow just after Route 10 to 195. Both sides to 195, tough to and from the bridge. Also slow on 95 South from before 146 through downtown. The 610 inbound backed up before 95. 146 South slow just before downtown. Delayed on the Mount Hope. I'm Dave Gardner with your right now traffic.
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4: A tough ride on 95 South with plenty of delays from the bus terminal all the way down to that earlier crash in Warwick before the airport connector. 95 North is slow after the connector, then again delayed after Route 10 in Cranston up to 195 in Providence. Both sides of 195 are slow in and out of downtown. The 610 inbound is back to before Atwell's. 146 South is back to before Admiral. You're on the brakes on Route 4 North in East Greenwich before Route 403. I'm Dave Gardner with your right now traffic.
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1: Partly cloudy tonight, according to 12 News Chief Meteorologist Tony Petracca. Temperatures falling back into the 60s. It'll be partly sunny tomorrow. Highs in the upper 70s. Right now we have 66 in Warwick.

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Just a few minutes away from our next contestant. Can they answer Vic's impossible question on the first day of a brand new question? We're going to find out coming up in just about 8 minutes.

0: Light 105, day one of a brand new Vix Impossible question. Can we get an answer on the first day? Let's give it a shot. Light 105, hi, who is this?
1: Hi, it's Dolly from Cumberland. How are you?
0: I'm doing very good. Dolly, you are the correct caller. You get to try and answer Vix Impossible question. Congratulations.
1: Thank you. I've been trying forever.
0: Well, you got through, and if you do answer the question, you're going to win a $105 gift card courtesy of our good friends at Rhode Island Credit Union. Are you ready?
1: Nice. I am.
0: All right, here we go. 55% of people say they could definitely not do this. What is it?
1: Not do it or don't do it?
0: They could definitely not do this.
1: Oh, okay, I was thinking not post on social media.
0: Not post on social media. That is an excellent guess, but that is not the correct answer, Dolly. I'm so sorry.
1: Oh, well, that's all right.
0: Well, listen, it's not the answer I'm looking for, but it's a good answer nonetheless, all right?
1: Yeah, well, thank you so much. I enjoyed talking with you.
0: Well, listen, you can try again tomorrow at 4:10, and tomorrow I will have my first clue for this question at 3:10, okay?
1: Perfect. Thank you so much. Enjoy the rest of your day.
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5: 95 South is slow passing by downtown Pawtucket, then again from Smithfield Ave to 195. Both sides of 195 are delayed in and out of downtown. 95 North, the slowdowns start after Jefferson Boulevard up to downtown. 146 South back to Branch. The 610 inbound back to Atwells. 10 South is slow before Reservoir Ave. There's a report of a crash on 295 South in Johnston by Route 6. It is delayed there. You're on the brakes at the Mount Hope for the work going on. I'm Dave Gardner with your Right Now traffic.
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0: 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Well, tomorrow, the first day of October, and up on the Live 105 Facebook page today, people are posting pictures of their Halloween decorations. Feel free to post yours if you have any. I haven't seen a picture of a decorated car yet, although I have seen decorated cars. Seen a couple, you know, they decorate their cars for Halloween, and they got like a skeleton strapped to the roof. Looks kind of weird. What about the cars? Has nothing to do with Halloween, but if you ever see those cars, they've got like 1,000 bumper stickers all over the car. I guess that lowers the trade-in value, right?
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4: Slow in Johnston on 295 South by Route 6 for the left lane crash there. It is delayed on both sides of 195 to and from downtown. 95 North off and on slowdowns from Jefferson Boulevard to 195 in Providence. 95 South, it's busy but moving heading down from Pawtucket, but pretty packed through downtown Providence. Also slow in the 610 inbound backed up before 95. Route 10, we're seeing delays on both sides by Cranston Street. I'm Dave Gardner with your right now traffic.
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2: Partly cloudy tonight, according to 12 News Chief Meteorologist Tony Petracca. Temperatures falling back into the 60s. It'll be partly sunny skies tomorrow. Highs in the upper 70s. Thank goodness. Right now we have 66 in North Providence.

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Hey, join Amy Ponce this Saturday at 195 District Park in Providence for the Gloria Gemma Breast Cancer Resource Foundation's annual Flames of Hope. She will be broadcasting live from 5 to 7 p.m. Stop by and say hi. 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

0: Light 105, I'm Vic Edwards. Are you an optimist? If you are an optimist, you are less likely to develop heart disease, less likely to have high blood pressure, and you will live an average of 9.5 years longer. Now, when this type of statistic comes up, which it does every once in a while, you do this, you live an extra 3 years, you do that, you live an extra 5 years. How do they know? I'm always curious about how do they know. They would have to know, like, your death date, right, in order to figure this out perfectly, because they know you're supposed to die at a certain time, and then you live 9.5 years longer. So I don't get how they figure this stuff out.
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2: It's a crawl from Seacock to East Providence on 195 West. The eastbound side slow before the Washington Bridge as you head out. 95 North gets slow at Route 10 in Cranston up to 195 in Providence. 95 South off and on delays from Main Street and Pawtucket to 195 as well. The 610 inbound back to Westminster, it is delayed on 295 southbound in Johnston as you pass by Route 6. It's looking pretty good, though, down in South County with no big backups. I'm Dave Gardner with your Right Now traffic.
3: A better life with Dr. Sanjay Gupta.
4: 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The brain gets wired by real-world experiences, language, music, movement, and time spent face-to-face with other people. 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The worry is that hours of fast, flashy screen time can crowd out exactly those experiences and even make ordinary life start to feel boring by comparison. 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I'm Dr. Sanjay Gupta, helping you live a better life.
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0: 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My hair is definitely getting thinner, but if I comb it just right, it doesn't look too bad. I'm not in the comb-over stage yet, but who knows, maybe someday. But losing your hair does not mean you will also lose your sex appeal. Only 1% of women, 1% of women agree that a full head of hair is necessary for someone to be handsome. And that is good news. Just 1%. And all you have to do is just avoid that 1%.
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3: A slow ride heading in from Seekonk on 195 West. The eastbound side delayed leaving downtown before the bridge. 95 North gets slow just after Route 10 in Cranston up to 195 in Providence. 95 South, it's busy but moving heading down from Pawtucket to 146, but then it is delayed through downtown before 195. The 610 inbound backed up before 145 South, slow just before downtown, and busy in Johnson on 295 South, passing Route 6. I'm Dave Gardner with your right now traffic.
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1: 12 News Chief Meteorologist Tony Petracca says it'll be partly cloudy tonight. Temperatures falling back into the 60s. It'll be partly sunny tomorrow. Highs in the upper 70s. That sounds pretty good. Right now, we have 66 in Newport.

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Flight 105 of Big Edwards, and wow, it's only Wednesday. But tomorrow is the first day of October. Got to start figuring out what I'm going to be for Halloween. Probably just, you know, really scary.

0: Live 105 on Forget Words. And coming up tomorrow, we're going to have, we have a brand new Vixen Possible question just started today. But tomorrow, I will have the first clue for that question. Obviously, we did not get an answer today, or I would have mentioned that. But I'll have a clue tomorrow at right around 3:10. All right, a clue for Vic's impossible question. Then at 4:10, we're going to see if you can answer it. All right? And if you do answer, you're going to win a $105 gift card courtesy of our good friends at Rhode Island Credit Union. Yeah, I'm just, you know, cracking myself up. I don't know why. Anyway, don't miss out on that. Don't miss out on your chance to qualify. And don't miss out on your chance to qualify for that great trip we're giving away to Mexico to visit one of those fantastic resort locations, all right? It's going to be great. 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So get ready to qualify tomorrow morning here on Light 105. And coming up next, Mr. John Tesh.
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5: A slow ride heading in from Seekonk on 195 West. The eastbound side delayed leaving downtown before the bridge. 95 North gets slow just after Route 10 in Cranston, up to 195 in Providence. 95 South, it's busy but moving heading down from Pawtucket to 146, but then it is delayed through downtown before 195. The 610 inbound backed up before 146 South, slow just before downtown, and busy in Johnson on 295 South, passing Route 6. I'm Dave Gardner with your right now traffic.
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A crisis counselor trained in mental health challenges is waiting.

0: You know us. If it doesn't make you better, healthier, happier, or much more interesting, we won't put it on this program. My name is John Tesh. Question, what do you think the best job is to have if you want to prevent Alzheimer's disease? Studies from the Wisconsin Alzheimer's Disease Research Center show a clear correlation between a job where you deal with people all the time and a reduced risk of Alzheimer's. So in the study, the careers that offered the most mental protection were lawyer, teacher, social worker, counselor, pastor, and doctor. In their study, the Wisconsin Alzheimer's Disease Research Center also reconfirmed what we've reported before, that people with a solid social network, they're less likely to develop Alzheimer's because listening to people, thinking about what they're saying, processing that, formulating a response, and reading tone of voice and body language is a mental workout. But again, the latest study has also revealed even more granular research that the careers that offered the most mental protection against Alzheimer's were lawyer, teacher, social worker, counselor, pastor, and doctor.
1: Intelligence for your life.
0: Coming up, research shows taking a nap improves job performance, makes your brain work better, and reduces stress. But is there a magic number for the ideal length of a nap? NASA scientists say yes. I'll have it for you next.
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0: Ah, here it is. You've been waiting for this. The power of the nap. Research shows taking a nap boosts our memory, improves mental performance, and reduces stress. But is there a magic number for the ideal length of time for a nap? Yes, here it is, 26 minutes. This is according to NASA researchers who conducted rigorous tests to ensure sleepy pilots wouldn't put their planes and passengers at risk. The result? Pilots who took a 26-minute power nap in the cockpit woke up 54% more alert and showed a 34% improvement in job performance. But the researchers say we must stick to a nap that's under half an hour. More than that, and your body will enter the deeper phases of sleep, making it harder to wake up, and it will leave you groggier longer once you do. But don't stress if you close your eyes for a nap and you can't sleep, because according to the National Sleep Foundation, just resting quietly with your eyes closed recharges your batteries. They call it, quote, quiet wakefulness. Bottom line, cat naps and this quiet wakefulness have been shown to boost our brain power.
2: Intelligence for your life.
0: 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Right now, just go to Tesh.com and see what your number is. Tesh.com.
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1: Partly to mostly cloudy for tonight. Dry late night temperatures in the upper 50s. Intervals of clouds and sunshine on Thursday. Breezy. Warmer than today. Highs in the mid to upper 70s. A bit cooler at the shoreline. Mostly sunny. Unseasonably warm on Friday. Highs approaching 80. Most of the day looks dry. Some scattered showers after 5 or 6 o'clock in the evening. A few showers on Friday night. Back to sunshine on Saturday. Dry but cooler. And a high around 65 to 70. I'm 12 News Chief Meteorologist Tony Petrocca for Light 105.

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It's Wicked Awesome.

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2: Time for some expert advice on how to use LinkedIn to get your next job. We're going to maximize your LinkedIn profile here and now. So career columnist Charlotte Cole says having an up-to-date profile on LinkedIn has become essential if you want a new job. So here's how to make the most of LinkedIn's algorithms to get noticed. First, our expert says regularly engage with the site, whether that's commenting on posts, sending connection requests, creating a post, or simply liking things. Those actions can boost your profile. But there is a hierarchy. For example, a comment will get twice as much visibility as a like. But when you post something, stick to two or three topics. That way, the algorithm learns who you are and shows your content to the right people. And then the skills section of your profile is very important because recruiters are increasingly filtering job candidates by things they can do, not their job titles, things they can do. So think of your skills as keywords. You can also use AI to compile a list of desired skills based on the kinds of roles you're targeting. And this last one may be harder to do, so you're going to need to set up notifications for when new jobs are posted to the site. Don't miss this. If you apply for a job listing within 10 minutes of it being posted, you are four times more likely to hear back from a hiring manager.
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0: Is it possible that the secret to happiness could be just eating more yellow foods, everything from bananas to cheese to corn? Well, color psychologists are telling us it's a yes. A study by scientists in the UK found that eating yellow foods releases hormones that just make us happier. And neuropsychologist Dr. David Lewis says there's something to this because our relationship with color begins at a young age, and we equate yellow with happy things, sunshine, daisies. The color yellow also stimulates the left side of our brain, encouraging us to perceive it as a warm and fun color, and that makes us more likely to be open to eating and trying yellow foods. And when the eye registers yellow, it wakes up the brain and increases alertness. So, the researchers say eating a banana, a yellow pepper, corn, or even mac and cheese can increase your happiness. Good news, especially the mac and cheese part.
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